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0: Good morning. We're going to start off with a new accident at Two Notch near Sparkleberry. Also, another crash at Two Notch at North Brickyard. We do have a wreck across town at Broad River near Coon Road. And an accident still at Farrow at 77. The interstates are still looking really good. No congestion right now. 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

0: Good morning. Quite a few of our accidents have cleared up. We only have a few to tell you about right now. A new one at Cabin Creek at Gilwood Road. Also a wreck at Clemson at Longtown. And an accident that's out there, but in the Little Mountain area at Wheeland Road at Main Street. Watch out for patchy fog around the area. Make sure to put those headlights on. No congestion on any of the interstates right now. 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It's a new era at Shooter's Choice. I'm King Cameron for WXRY Traffic.
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1: Good morning. We do want to let you know we do have some reports of patchy fog around both Richland and Lexington counties right now, so do use caution. We do have a new accident at Two Notch at Belvedere, also a wreck at Platte Springs near Enterprise Parkway, a crash at Cedar Crest at Freedom Drive, and only one more accident at Cabin Creek at Gilwood Road. Right now, along 26 eastbound, we see that between Broad River Road East and Irmo and Interstate 20 East. 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I'm Kane Cameron for WXRY Traffic.
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die. Drink the poison from the same vine. Oh, I love it and I hate it at the same time. Hiding all of our sins from the daylight. From the daylight, running from the daylight.

0: not too much has changed for your morning commute. We still have that big accident at 20 westbound at 26 east. The right lane does remain blocked. Also, those other accidents close to it, one at 20 eastbound close to Broad River and the other one at 20 eastbound close to Monticello. We do have a crash at St. Andrews at Piney Grove. In the city, a crash at Colonial Drive at Hardin Street Extension and a wreck at Drear Island Road at St. Peter's Church Road. Congestion right now on 20 eastbound between Broad River and Fairfield, and then going the other direction, delays on 20 westbound between Wilson Boulevard and Monticello. 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It's a new era at Shooter's Choice. I'm Kane Cameron for WXRY Traffic.
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0: Columbia's local independent alternative, Noah Kahan and Stick Season, Linkin Park, Numb, Benson Boone, Beautiful Things, and Fits in the Tantrums. Hand clap. Got the Beastie Boys Intergalactic coming up for you in just a second. It is Friday. We are on our ride home for a great Carolina weekend. Game day tomorrow. Forecast looking humid, mix of sun and clouds. We may have a passing thunderstorm or two right around kickoff or just after kickoff and into the evening. Then it's going to be much cooler on Sunday and gloomy. We've got rain and showers and that sort of thing. A high of only 73. That means Jerry Fest is moving to the beginning of November. Originally scheduled for Sunday, not so much. Right now, we're looking at 90 high atop the historic Behringer Building on South Carolina's Main Street.
1: Good afternoon. Well, hopefully things are dying down. We have just a couple of accidents to report right now. One at Garner's Ferry at Pineview Drive. The other one at Charleston Highway at 26. We do have congestion right now on 26 eastbound from Piney Grove to 20 eastbound. And, of course, 26 westbound. Very congested from Sunset to St. Andrews. This traffic's brought to you by Little Pig's Barbecue, Buffet, Carryout and catering. Leading authorities advise that eating Little Pig's Barbecue may be habit forming. Open Thursday through Sunday. Little Pig's Barbecue on Alpine Road. I'm Kane Cameron for WXRY Traffic.
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0: Sam Fender, Olivia Dean, and Rein Me In. Whoa, Nelly. Pearl Jam, Even Flow, Phoebe Bridgers, who is in Primetime, the movie with Lost Boys there. She also does a song on the soundtrack. It's okay. Okay, we could do better than that. Bakar, Jimmy Eat World, coming up in just a second here on a great Carolina Friday. Game day tomorrow could be a little wet around game time with the thunderstorm passing on through. The South Carolina Shakespeare Company is performing The Tempest tonight and tomorrow night in the Gardens at Historic Columbia. Also, next week as well, Thursday, Friday, and Saturday, Casey Fall Fest, Donovan Twins playing tomorrow afternoon as well. So a lot going on as we head towards the fall right here on WXRY. And don't forget, November 4th, we're welcoming Judah and the Lion to the Senate in the Vista, thesenatecolumbia.com for tickets, and also a link at WXRYFM.org. Let's go ahead and take a look at traffic. Kane?
1: Traffic has certainly picked up for your afternoon commute. We're going to start off with an accident on the interstate at 26 westbound at Bush River. We also have a wreck at Highway 601 at 20. A collision at Forest Drive at Trenum. Also a wreck at Alpine at Windsor Lake Boulevard. Crash at Leesburg. That's close to Lower Richland Boulevard. Collision at Garner's Ferry close to Daphne Road. We have another one on Leesburg. That's close to Ulmer. In the city, a crash at Hampton at William Street. Another one at Taylor Street at Bull. A wreck at Bull at Matilda Evans Street. And one more, a collision at Clemson at Wildwood Center. Congestion right now on 26 eastbound between Piney Grove and Interstate 20 West. Delays along 77 north as well. 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I'm Ken Cameron for WXRY Traffic.
2: Warm and humid with times of sunny clouds for the remainder of the afternoon. For game day tomorrow, very humid with the chance of an afternoon thunderstorm passing through. Much cooler on Sunday with rain and thunderstorms and a high of only 73. This is Rick Wrigley at the Main Street News Desk. The Iran war continues to intensify. Our military deployed approximately 9,000 additional troops, a third aircraft carrier group, and extra Patriot missile batteries to reinforce energy infrastructure and defense positions across the Middle East. I-95 over Lake Marion has reopened following yesterday's massive 69-vehicle train reaction pileup. Authorities fully reopened the Interstate 95 early this morning after dense lake fog led to a massive pileup involving nearly 70 vehicles and sent roughly 40 people to regional hospitals. The South Carolina Governor's School for Science and Mathematics in Hartsville is ranked as the number 3 best public high school in America. A Midlands man won $200,000 with the South Carolina Educational Lottery scratch-off ticket. He bought the $5 ticket, The Price is Right, at a Beltline Boulevard store. I'm Rick Wrigley at the Main Street News Desk. We'll be back with more from Vaholi in the Class in less than 90 seconds.
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